Darling, I've wasted a lot of years not seeing the real you. But tonight your beauty is shining through. And I never took the time to let you know. So before he takes you away, please let me say.

0: Hi, I'm Tim Royers, president of the Nebraska State Education Association. 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As the new year begins, let's celebrate the opportunities that help every child learn, grow, and succeed. 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

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Own your space. It is Tuesday. It is La Doosday. It's Chris, Max Country.

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1: Slight chance of thunderstorms today. Otherwise, cloudy skies with a few peaks of sun. Daytime highs approaching 85. Southwesterly winds around 5 miles per hour. Slight chance for storms tonight. Lows dip down to about 65. Partly cloudy skies. Daytime highs approaching 82. Tomorrow, mainly clear. From the 104.9 Max Country Weather Center, powered by weatherology.com, I'm staff meteorologist Jennifer Wojcicki. Currently, it's 66 degrees.
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The devil bowed his head because he knew that he'd been beat. And he laid that golden fiddle on the ground at Johnny's feet. Johnny said, "Devil, just come on back if you ever want to try again. 'Cause I told you once, you son of a gun,

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Not necessarily blue skies out there right now, cloudy and some showers moving into the area. George Strait now, Max Country.

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Looks like we might have some scattered showers this morning. Partly cloudy skies. 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

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Own your space. Did you know that Keith Urban was once part of Garth Brooks' band? It's true. If you ever listened to Garth Brooks' double live CD, Keith Urban is playing the guitar on that one. Here he is doing his own stuff, Kiss a Girl, Max Country.

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Well, he lowered his voice, then he raised his brow. Said, let me tell you right now.

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